to have my hands up in the air like I am singing it to the masses. You know what I mean? Bon Jovi, Living on a Prayer, Hot 100.5. I'm Sandra. I hope you're doing well tonight. Listen, if you didn't know, there could be money in your bank account from the government this month. I will give you all the details coming up before 8 o'clock. 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
3: I'm talking
2: about because of the way they grow. 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Okay. They need an ability to vine out.
3: Vine out.
2: The bigger they get, yeah. The heavier they get, and that will screw you over if you're not set up with a good support.
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2: I'm going to help you.
3: Support and emotional support.
2: Don't get me wrong.
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2: tell them you love them. And tickle its soil, whatever you're into. 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
3: I've never heard that.
2: My
3: soil.
2: I have 75 plants in my house,
3: yeah,
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chance to win tickets to see your Bombers in action all week long, all day long. So Mark and Dilly will have them. AJ will have them. So will Alex. Details, Hot

Whether it's a night out or a night in, this is your soundtrack. Winnipeg's hits of the 80s, 90s, 2000s. 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

0: How much do you love the feeling when you get surprise money in your account? Hot 100.5, I'm Sandra. I mean, it doesn't happen to me that often, but when it does, I'm like, woo, I wasn't expecting this. Has that happened to you? There may be a grocery top-up in your account this month. Yeah, the grocery rebate is replacing the GST HST credit in July. And so those who met the requirements back in April could get a one-time credit top-up this month in their account ahead of July's grocery rebate. That's pretty great, right? Hot 100.5.
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We did it. We made it to June. Hot 100.5. I'm Sandra. I don't know if you've also felt it, though. Where did May even go? Did May even happen? It's very confusing. Pride Month this month, Indigenous History Month. Let's make sure that if you can, you check out the events. There are tons of them going on where we can learn, we can enjoy, and of course support. Also, this is the last month of school, and I don't know about your kids or the kids in your life, but mine was done with school last month, and so now he's like, Mom, less than a month away, I can't wait. Oh, God, I'm sure your teachers can't either. Parents, on the other hand.

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1: Confessions. I tell my kids bedtime stories about all my adventures from when I was younger, but they're actually just plots of movies I used to watch in university. They think Dad's pretty cool. They have no idea that I am not, in fact, Indiana Jones. But
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1: They will grow up to believe it. Oh, that's for sure.
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2: 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You know,
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100.5, I'm Sandra. What is your go-to trick to stop mosquito bites itching? I always did the X in it, thinking that would work. It doesn't. And this past weekend, mosquitoes literally stole all of my blood and left me with what feels like chicken pox, just on part of my body, like just my my right leg and my right knee, to the point, and maybe you get this too, like when I get mosquito bites, I get so itchy that I can't sleep. That's where I'm at right now. So if you have any solutions, I would love to hear from you. I'm Sandra at hot105fm.com. I've tried, like I said, the toothpaste one. I've done the X one. Someone said to use a warm spoon and put that on it. I haven't done

0: 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I'm Sandra. So this weekend, I learned a very important lesson in always checking my tires before I go on a long adventure. I had a flat tire this weekend. Here's the thing. I actually had my tires changed last week. I got them retorqued before I even hit the road. And somewhere between getting the tires changed, retorquing, and getting to my destination, which was about 2 hours away, my tire went flat. And I didn't even notice. How do you not notice? I had no idea. And I was driving and one of my friends stopped me when I parked. And it was like, did you notice you were driving on your rim? I was like, oh my gosh, I didn't. And you know, from driving school, we are supposed to get around the car before we get in it. We're supposed to check to make sure that everything looks right. Our tires look inflated, all of the thing. And I haven't done that. I didn't do it. And had I done that, I probably would have noticed that I had a flat. Anyway, all is well. Nobody was hurt. But this is just my PSA for the day to always check your tires before you leave. Hot 100.5.
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Hot 100.5, I'm Sandra. How many times have you gone to buy a rotisserie chicken and it comes in that kind of plastic chicken holder? That's what it's called, right? If you've done that, could you imagine using that as a purse? No, me either. But someone was like, this should be a purse and we should market it, and it's out and you can buy it and it can be your purse if you want to. What I don't know is whether or not it actually smells like chicken. 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
2: Adults plan their social calendars around their sleep schedules. This is according to a new survey of 2,000 adults, which revealed the average respondent will start prioritizing their sleep over plans with their loved ones or friends.
3: That's true.
2: Where in your 20s...
3: That is the truth.
2: I didn't get sleep.
3: Yeah.
2: Didn't want it.
3: No, you don't want it.
2: I'll sleep when I'm dead. Right?
3: Yeah.
2: Then by age 32, that's when it starts creeping in. And when you're my age...
3: Yeah.
2: That's all you do.
3: Yes.
2: You just revolve everything around sleep. And if someone cancels plans... It's the greatest feeling in the world.
3: Absolutely. Those ones you made 3 weeks prior.
2: Ooh. Oh, yeah, sure.
3: That's too bad. We'll try again.
2: Let's go out.
3: Try again.
2: Ooh, I got to work.
3: It's like finding
2: so
3: out.
2: So disappointing. And I'm just pumping my fist.
3: Oh, yeah.
2: Yeah. Woo! I'm staying home and I'm watching true crime.
3: It's like finding out a concert's on a Tuesday night.
2: Yeah.
3: That's a shame. I guess we won't be able to go.
2: I don't go on
3: throw
2: Tuesdays.
3: My whole week off.
2: That's ridiculous.
3: Yeah, are you nuts?
2: That's crazy talk.
3: Three bands? No way. I'm out.
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0: when we have them. 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I mean, do you have a pet? How much do you love your pet? So much? Right. 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
2: 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I'm Alexa, your meteorologist today. 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
1: Kiss your cherry tomatoes.
2: Yes,
1: tell them you love them. And tickle its soil, whatever you're into. I'm not judging.
2: I've never heard that.
1: My
2: soil.
1: I have 75 plants in my house, and I talk to them too, and it actually does help.
0: 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Weekday.

fears make sense to everybody, right? 100.5. I'm Sandra, for instance. I have a fear of birds. So does my friend Tara. Maybe you do too. And mine has absolutely nothing to do with Alfred Hitchcock's The Birds. Maybe yours does. And speaking of which, Alfred Hitchcock's The Birds is being remade into a limited TV series, which, again, The Birds premiered in 1963. And it looks like there will be a remake that is going to be out next year. Hot 100.5.

0: I'm Sandra. I always get a little fired up when I read about ice cream flavors and the top ranking of them, regardless if they're Canadian or US, because vanilla always seems to make it into the top 10. And personally, I don't, and I'm really fired up about this. I don't understand how vanilla gets a starring role. I don't get it. Vanilla to me is what you put on a warm piece of pie, a skillet cookie, or a brownie, or you pour hot fudge on it. It's never a star player. It's never. No one goes to an ice cream parlor is like, I would like a vanilla on a cone. Maybe they do because it keeps making it into the top 10. I don't get it. Either way, out of the U.S., some of the top flavors this year are vanilla at number 5. Chocolate is 4. Cookie dough is number 3. This one perplexed me a little bit. Chocolate chip ice cream was number 2. What is chocolate chip ice cream? I've never had chocolate chip ice cream. Chocolate chip cookie or mint chip. I've had those. But this just says chocolate chip. And the number 1 flavor for those in the U.S. for ice cream this year, this is different than most years, is strawberry. I haven't had strawberry ice cream in forever. Now I'm not even upset about it. Now I want to have some. Hot 100.5.
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thank you so much for spending some time with me. I'm going to get out of here. Mark and Dilly back tomorrow morning. Of course, they have a chance for you to win tickets to see your Winnipeg Blue Bombers in action. 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
1: Confessions. I tell my kids bedtime stories about all my adventures from when I was younger, but they're actually just plots of movies I used to watch in university. They think that's pretty cool. They have no idea that I am not, in fact, Indiana Jones. But
2: that's brilliant.
1: They will grow up to believe it, that's for sure.
2: They're not going to watch that movie.
1: No, it'll be too old by then.
2: I want to tell my kids that I took a day off from school and high school, you know.
1: Stole my friend's dad's car.
2: Yeah. Went to a baseball game. Yeah, bada bada bada bada swing bada Kennedy.
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1: Adults plan their social calendars around their sleep schedules. This is according to a new survey of 2,000 adults, which revealed the average respondent will start prioritizing their sleep over plans with their loved ones or friends.
2: That's true.
1: Where in your 20s...
2: That is the truth.
1: I didn't get sleep.
2: Yeah.
1: Didn't want it.
2: No, you don't want it.
1: I'll sleep when I'm dead. Right?
2: Yeah.
1: Then by age 32, that's when it starts creeping in. And when you're my age...
2: Yeah.
1: That's all you do.
2: Yes.
1: You just revolve everything around sleep. And if someone cancels plans... It's the greatest feeling in the world.
2: Absolutely. Those ones you made 3 weeks prior.
1: Ooh. Oh, yeah, sure.
2: That's too bad. We'll try again.
1: Let's go out.
2: Try again.
1: Ooh, I got to work.
2: It's like finding
1: so
2: out.
1: So disappointing. And I'm just pumping my fist.
2: Oh, yeah.
1: Yeah. Woo! I'm staying home and I'm watching true crime.
2: It's like finding out a concert's on a Tuesday night.
1: Yeah.
2: That's a shame. I guess we won't be able to go.
1: I don't go on
2: throw
1: Tuesdays.
2: My whole week off.
1: Ridiculous.
2: Yeah, are you nuts?
1: That's crazy talk.
2: Three bands? No way. I'm out.
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1: Regulators. You regulate any stealing of his property. We're damn good, too. But you can't be any geek off the street. Gotta be handy with the steel if you know what I mean. Earn your keep.

0: Mark and Dilly in the morning.
1: Adults plan their social calendars around their sleep schedules. This is according to a new survey of 2,000 adults, which revealed the average respondent will start prioritizing their sleep over plans with their loved ones or friends.
2: That's true.
1: Where in your 20s...
2: That is the truth.
1: I didn't get sleep.
2: Yeah.
1: Didn't want it.
2: No, you don't want it.
1: I'll sleep when I'm dead. Right?
2: Yeah.
1: Then by age 32, that's when it starts creeping in. And when you're my age...
2: Yeah.
1: That's all you do.
2: Yes.
1: You just revolve everything around sleep. And if someone cancels plans... It's the greatest feeling in the world.
2: Absolutely. Those ones you made 3 weeks prior.
1: Ooh. Oh, yeah, sure.
2: That's too bad. We'll try again.
1: Let's go out.
2: Try again.
1: Ooh, I got to work.
2: It's like finding
1: so
2: out.
1: So disappointing. And I'm just pumping my fist.
2: Oh, yeah.
1: Yeah. Woo! I'm staying home and I'm watching true crime.
2: It's like finding out a concert's on a Tuesday night.
1: Yeah.
2: That's a shame. I guess we won't be able to go.
1: I don't go on
2: throw
1: Tuesdays.
2: Throw my whole week off.
1: Ridiculous.
2: Yeah, are you nuts?
1: That's crazy talk.
2: Three bands? No way. I'm out.
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1: Adults plan their social calendars around their sleep schedules. This is according to a new survey of 2,000 adults, which revealed the average respondent will start prioritizing their sleep over plans with their loved ones or friends.
2: That's true.
1: Where in your 20s...
2: That is the truth.
1: I didn't get sleep.
2: Yeah.
1: Didn't want it.
2: No, you don't want it.
1: I'll sleep when I'm dead. Right?
2: Yeah.
1: Then by age 32, that's when it starts creeping in. And when you're my age...
2: Yeah.
1: That's all you do.
2: Yes.
1: You just revolve everything around sleep. And if someone cancels plans... It's the greatest feeling in the world.
2: Absolutely. Those ones you made 3 weeks prior.
1: Ooh. Oh, yeah, sure.
2: That's too bad. We'll try again.
1: Let's go out.
2: Try again.
1: Ooh, I got to work.
2: It's like finding
1: out. So disappointing. And I'm just pumping my fist.
2: Oh, yeah.
1: Yeah. Woo! I'm staying home and I'm watching true crime.
2: It's like finding out a concert's on a Tuesday night.
1: Yeah.
2: That's a shame. I guess we won't be able to go.
1: I don't go on
2: throw
1: Tuesdays.
2: Throw my whole week off.
1: That's ridiculous.
2: Yeah, are you nuts?
1: That's crazy talk.
2: Three bands? No way. I'm out.
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1: Adults plan their social calendars around their sleep schedules. This is according to a new survey of 2,000 adults, which revealed the average respondent will start prioritizing their sleep over plans with their loved ones or friends.
2: That's true.
1: Where in your 20s...
2: That is the truth.
1: I didn't get sleep.
2: Yeah.
1: Didn't want it.
2: No, you don't want it.
1: I'll sleep when I'm dead. Right?
2: Yeah.
1: Then by age 32, that's when it starts creeping in. And when you're my age...
2: Yeah.
1: That's all you do.
2: Yes.
1: You just revolve everything around sleep. And if someone cancels plans, it's the greatest feeling in the world.
2: Absolutely. Those ones you made 3 weeks prior.
1: Ooh. Oh, yeah, sure.
2: That's too bad. We'll try again.
1: Let's go out.
2: Try again.
1: Ooh, I got to work.
2: It's like finding out.
1: So disappointing. And I'm just pumping my fist.
2: Oh, yeah.
1: Yeah. Woo! I'm staying home and I'm watching true crime.
2: It's like finding out a concert's on a Tuesday night.
1: Yeah.
2: That's a shame. I guess we won't be able to go.
1: I don't go on Tuesdays.
2: Throw my whole week off.
1: That's ridiculous.
2: Yeah, are you nuts?
1: That's crazy talk.
2: Three bands? No way. I'm out.
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1: Good morning. It is Tuesday, June 2nd, school day two. Let's see what's going on in Winnipeg this morning. Well, Canada Post workers have approved a new 5-year contract after more than 2 years of labor.

0: is the first day of the week. And actually, people are split right now. 54% of people say it's Monday. 45% said Sunday, possibly because calendars in North America usually start on Sunday. And 1% said another day. Maybe that's Tuesday, maybe that's Saturday. Who knows? Depends on their work schedule. In sports, oh yeah, Goldeyes beat Sioux Falls last night, 6-3. That series continues tonight at 6:30. The Stanley Cup Finals start tonight at 7 p.m., okay? Carolina Hurricanes have Winnipeggers Seth Jarvis and a Manitoba product, Jordan Martinook. He's from Brandon, okay? Vegas Golden Knights have Winnipeggers Mark Stone along with Brett Howden. He's from Oak Bank. And Keegan Kolsar is from Brandon. So big representation from Manitoba. And no matter who wins, hopefully that Stanley Cup is coming back here. Weather forecast today, high of 30 degrees. Going to be clear this morning, then cloud over in the afternoon. Might see some rain early in the evening, for sure overnight. It is 16 degrees right now. I am Mark, and that is your morning headlines.
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0: Dilly minus the Dilly, right? Marlon reminded me that Nicholas Ehlers, also former Jet, is on the Carolina. He's not from Winnipeg, but he lived in Winnipeg. That's true. So he's pulling for the Canes because of that. Because of the Jet connection, which is nice. Good morning. Lloyd is up in the EMC. Matt this morning. Good morning. How are you guys? I am glad that you're up, and I'm glad that you are listening. Now, here's the deal. I want to ask you a question. America's Got Talent premieres tonight, and I like this show because it's not just singing. It's other things like magic or ventriloquists or dancing and a whole bunch of stuff like that. So what I want to do here is ask you, what is your secret hidden talent? You can call the Furniture Villa request line and show off your talent this morning. 204-474-1005. First up.
1: My talent is singing. And now I feel my own love. But I guess it's time I say my needs and lay them on the line.
0: Wow.
1: I miss you. I need you. I want you all the time.
0: Nice. Look at this guy already in the EMC belting it out. Now, you can call the Furniture Villa request line 204-474-1005. Tell us what your hidden talent is. Diane?
2: None of my family can figure out how I do it. I've tried explaining it, but they can't do it.
0: What is it?
2: I can sound like a pig, I think it was. I literally just, all I do is basically suck on the roof of my mouth with my mouth closed. It's really actually not that hard to do.
0: That's good.
2: Nobody in my family has been able to figure it out. I thought, okay, well, maybe it's just my family.
0: I like it. Hot 100.5.

0: 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Before we get to our sound off, Trucker Dave, what is your hidden talent?
1: I got talent. I can change the battery and remote.
0: Whoa, that is. You know what? You should go on a talent show and show people how you do that.
1: Yeah, it's a magic trick.
0: Love it. Thanks, Trucker Dave.
1: Cheers, bud.
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0: So this week, you have to guess the famous character, like a TV character, based on their famous catchphrase. Okay? So if you missed yesterday, we had Joey from Friends. Hey, how you doing? Like that, right? So all you have to do is text the Jim Pattison Subaru text line at 204-474-1005. And let's see if you can be the smartest person in the EMC, okay? If you were alive in the 90s, you would know who this is.
4: Well, then I do this.
0: Okay, I don't think I need to. Do I have to play it again? Okay, I'll play it again just in case you weren't listening, okay? Again, 204-474-1005. I need the TV character, not the show. The TV character.
4: Well, then I do that.
0: I still like pulling that one out. All right, good luck. We got the answer coming up. And more hits of the 80s, 90s, 2000s. The soundtrack to your summer.
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15: 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Traffic.
17: Just a few quick reminders that we have multiple lanes closed in both directions on Lachimodier from Reindeers to Chief Beguis because of ongoing work. We also have multiple lanes closed in both directions on Corridon from Keniston to Tuxedo as construction continues over there. Every day it gets more expensive to get on the road, so leave the gas pump in the past. How? Try Transit Winnipeg Transit. That's your traffic on Hot 100.5. 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
0: 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We're going to see some nice sunshine, clear sky this morning. Then it's going to cloud over. We might see some rain in the evening. We will for sure overnight. Right now, though, it is 16 degrees.
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0: on 100.5, hits of the 80s, 90s, 2000s. There are the Cranberries with Dreams. Oh, we got to do our intro here. Who's ready?
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0: You got to guess the famous character, TV character, from their famous catchphrase this morning.
3: Did I do that?
0: Okay, if you didn't get this and you grew up in the 90s, we're going to have to do a little history lesson. Dale's got it. Okay, Mauricio, uh-huh. Oh, if you want to put the TV show, that's fine. That's fine. Some people like Chef Jeff just sending gifts of the character. That's cool. I'll take it all. Flo, good morning. Allie, good morning. Yes, you got it. Ron, you got it. Carol, you got it. Everybody in the EMC listening right now, the early morning crew. Smartest person. We could have multiple smart people in the EMC. That's the beauty of the EMC, is that it's not just one person that's smart. Everyone that texted in to the Jim Pettis and Subaru text line has got the right answer. Of course, it's Steve Urkel.
3: Well, did I do that?
0: Yeah. What's trending Winnipeg? Coming up here, we got some things going on around town we got to talk about. And of course, play the soundtrack to your morning. This is Love, Inc. on Hot 100.5.

Hot 100.5. We've got trending coming up here in about 4 minutes' time. But before we move on, I want to make sure that Des is listening right now, Desiree, because she is a longtime listener. She tunes in every day. We've gone to her classrooms in the past to read books for I Love to Read Month. And it just so happens that it's her birthday today, so I hope you can hear me, Des.

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2: The Winnipeg Police Service announced yesterday the School Safety Patrol Award recipients. Were you ever a patroller when you went to school? I sure was. And every year, the patrols are judged on their ability, professionalism, technique, while on patrol by the school engagement section of the Winnipeg Police Service. So, first place goes to Clifton School. Nice. First place. Second place, Montrose School. Third place, Maple Leaf School. Fourth place, James Nisbet School. And the most improved is Linwood School, the St. James Assiniboine School Division. So congratulations, and be proud of your trophies that you got your schools. Hey, don't forget that this week, High Neighbor Fest is going on. Transcona, live performances going on, delicious food, a parade, all that kind of stuff. And fitting in a workout or going for a swim at one of the city facilities is going to be free on June 6th, okay? It's National Health and Fitness Day, so you can go to several pools, recreation facilities. They're available, and no need to pre-register. 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There is capacity restrictions, so you might want to go early, but otherwise, it is going to be free on June 6th. There you go. Now you know. That's What's Trending.
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11: We do have new work starting up this morning eastbound on Apanogi-Mikina, losing your curb lane Newmarket to Pembina. Northbound Sherbrooke, there's work continuing as you make your way to Broadway. 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
2: 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Driving an all-electric Zamboni. Jason, cool ride. 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
2: Let's give you some fun facts for your work day. You know that back in 1966, Pepsi tried making its own chocolate drink. They called it Devil Shake. It was a huge failure and only lasted about a year. Take that to the bank. Sweden has more than 267,000 islands. The most of any country in the world. Norway is second. Then it's Finland. Then us here in Canada. And then Chile. A majority of the Swedish islands are vacant. For example, about 1,000 of Sweden's islands are just trees and maybe some animals. And only around 8,000 have some form of building on it. Out of the 267,000 islands. Take that to the bank. That's a good fun fact. And the shortest commercial flight in the world is in Scotland. It goes to two islands, Orkney, Scotland, and it lasts about 90 seconds. It averages out to be one of the most expensive flights in the world on a per minute basis. And in this scenario, per second basis. But it's a vital daily transportation for locals, school children, medical people. It's around $62 Canadian. A 90-second flight up and down. Thank you. Goodbye. Take that to the bank. You know what? Coming up here, I got a special treat. I'll give you more details here coming up in about 5 minutes. A treat that you don't want to miss. As we play hits of the 80s, 90s, 2000s, it's Mark and Dilly. Good morning. This is Eyes of a Stranger. We head back to the 80s with the Paolas. It's Hot 100.5.

on 100.5. Guess what? We got bomber tickets to give away coming up in 15 minutes, okay, just after 7 o'clock. It's the shockingly hard question, and just for answering, you can win. You don't even have to have the right answer.

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1: Good morning. It is Tuesday, June 2nd, school day 2. Don't forget that we've got bomber tickets to give away in about 5 minutes' time to the home opener. That's coming up on June 11th. Canada Post workers have approved a new 5-year contract after more than 2 years of labor disputes. More than 80% voted in favor of the deal, which includes wage increases, inflation protection, improved benefits, and new weekend parcel delivery system. Manitoba is dealing with 7 out-of-control fires in the north and east of the province. The largest fire, which is about 20 hectares, is burning northeast of Springwell, with firefighters responding to a total of 21 active fires. And congratulations, because today is Leave Work Early Day. We should probably celebrate, because I'm going to give you the top 3 great excuses to duck out of work early today, okay? Number 3, you broke a tooth. Dental emergencies are good in a pinch, but you have to use them sparingly, all right? Not very often. Every week are you having dental problems, right? But you could use it today. Number 2, your dog ate something questionable. Everyone knows that someone's dog eats something weird. I've seen socks go down. You can say chocolate, something like that. Or, and I know people that are managers right now are hating this story right now. It's like, don't you dare give them any opportunity. First one, a pipe bursts at your house. It's so specific that it might even work. Now, in sports, oh yeah, Goldeyes beat Sioux Falls 6-3 last night. The series continues Tuesday at 6:30. Now, remember, I was talking about the bomber tickets coming up in 5 minutes. Their first game is this Friday, but the home opener is next Thursday. And the Stanley Cup Finals start tonight, 7 o'clock. Carolina Hurricanes, they've got Winnipegger Seth Jarvis. They've got another Manitoba product, Jordan Martinook, from Brandon. Then the Vegas Golden Knights, they've got Winnipegger Mark Stone. They've got Brett Howden.

0: into the evening and for sure overnight. Right now, it is 17 degrees.
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1: So since Dilly is not here this week, he will be back. Just taking a little break. What I want to do here is give away bomber tickets all week long. And what I want you to do is just take a guess with the question. All right. You can call the Furniture Villa request line. Give me a guess. We'll put you into the draw. Anyone that texts or calls

0: We're going to put you into that draw, okay? And every day we're going to give away two tickets to the home opener, Bombers and Hamilton, next Thursday at Princess Auto Stadium. Here is your question. The average person can recite 7 of these. What do you think it is? 204-474-1005. The average person can recite 7 of these. Tell me what it is. We're going to put you in that drum. We're going to find out the answer coming up here right after a couple of songs.
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0: Brooke and Dilly's shockingly hard question on Hot 100.5.
1: Now, there's no shocks going on this week since Dilly is away, but he will be back Monday and we'll have it all revved up, that Petrator 2000 all charged up for when he gets back. In the meantime, though, we want to give you tickets to the Bombers home opener. That is next Thursday, June 11th. All you have to do is just answer a question. Doesn't have to be right. You just have to text in or call in. 204-474-1005. The average person can recite seven of these. And what I want to do here is go through some of the texts and see if you can actually recite seven or maybe even more or less. Like, for instance, Laura texted in and said nursery rhymes. And I'm trying to think, do I know seven nursery rhymes? Do you know seven nursery rhymes? Twinkle, twinkle, little star. I don't know if I know all the words to them. Wheels on the bus go round and round, round. See, I know the first line of Old MacDonald had it from. That's three. Humpty Dumpty, row, row, row your boat gently down the stream. Merrily, merrily, itsy bitsy spider. I could go with seven, maybe. The Muffin Man. Do you know the Muffin Man?
2: Oh, I don't know the Muffin Man.
1: Does he live in Drury Lane?
2: Oh, I don't know.
1: Just rocking some Shrek this morning. Jack and Jill. I guess I would know more than seven. Hickory Dickory Dock for nursery rhymes. That is not the right answer. I like this one. Jennifer saying commercials. That's a good idea. But then I'm just thinking, what commercials do I know? Like, I know commercials, but I can't recite them. The only one I can recite is... I guess I know commercial jingles, but I don't even know if I know seven of them. Like, I'm talking about that you know off by heart, right? Steph said jingles. Yeah. Katie, movie quotes. That's a good one. I still haven't seen the right answer yet, though. Poems, says Isaiah. That's a tough one. If you know seven poems... You're like an English major. Roses are red. I think that's the only one I know. I am awful at remembering things. Nicole said phone numbers off by heart. And this is what I'm thinking. Remembering, you know these off by heart. And Nicole, this is an interesting answer. It's not the right answer, but do you know seven phone numbers now? You did years ago. But I don't know anybody's number. All I know is my old home phone number from many years ago, like growing up, that one, and that's about it. And maybe a friend of mine, I could probably get that one. That's two. I don't even know my kids' phone numbers. I don't know my mom's. It's not that one, but that's a good guess. Isn't that crazy, though? You don't even know seven numbers? It's all done for you. Okay, numbers, songs. Yeah, you probably know more than seven songs. Although, if you're like me, you don't know the words to anything. Okay, so I'm going to read you the question one more time, then I'm going to give you the answer. Remember, everyone is in the draw, okay? So we're going to give away those tickets. If you don't get them today, then give them tomorrow or the next day. The average person can recite off by heart seven of these. The correct answer is... recipes. If you said recipes, you're the smartest person in Winnipeg, just like that. And like I said, everyone is entered in this draw. The computer program here, our text program, will give me a number. I'm going to text you back and saying that you got yourself a couple of tickets to the home opener. We want to sell this out. By the way, go to bluebombers.com if you want to go. We'll see you there.
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4: 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Traffic.
7: We do have work continuing northbound on Edmonton. Expect lane closures Broadway to Portage. Over on Dawson Road, new work happening has that closed. Royal Mint to Plessis. 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That's your traffic on Hot 100.5. 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

2000s. That is Kim Wilde. That's a fun song. Sounds very similar to the Go-Go's. Kind of back in that 80s sound, right? Okay, we just found out that the average person can recite 7 recipes. Now, can you do that right now? Can you think of 7 recipes that you know off by heart? Here's my question to you. Is toast, is that a recipe? Or just, no. Okay, no. What about a grilled cheese, though? That's a recipe. I can make a grilled cheese. I don't think I even know 7 off by heart. I can make things as long as I have the list, right? Let me know if you can. 7 seems like a lot. Peanut butter sandwich, does that count? As a sandwich count? As a recipe? I think it does. See, I'm thinking like I have a recipe for pancakes, but I don't know it off by heart. Do you? Let me know. Text the Jim Pattison Subaru text line. 204-474-1005. Makeup or breakup coming up. 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

0: What would you do?
1: What would you do?
0: Breaking up.
1: Oh, breaking up.
0: What would you do?
1: What would you do?
0: Making up.
1: Oh, breaking up.
0: What would you do?
1: Stay for love or say we're through. What would you do?
0: What would you do?
2: 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It's Mark and Dilly's Makeup or Breakup. I'm going to give you a scenario, and then you just text us on the Jim Pettis, the Subaru text line, and then that will go into the poll, the live poll that we got going on here that I just have to turn on to. All right, perfect. So here's your scenario today that we got an email. My boyfriend and I have been together for almost 3 years and live together. One of his close friends is getting married this summer out of town. When the invitation arrived, I noticed that it was only addressed to him. I asked him about it, and he admitted he never told his friends that we were living together because he didn't want to make a big deal about it. He says that's why I didn't get a plus one invite. Now his solution is for him to go to the wedding alone because he doesn't want to create drama with the bride and groom. I feel hurt, and after 3 years, I'm apparently still a secret to some of his friends. He says I'm making too much of it. And it's just one wedding. Is this a makeup or a breakup? What do you think? Again, text us. Please let us know why you say what you say. And then we're going to name the poll here. Tuesday's makeup or breakup. And then we'll have the results coming up next. Hold on, okay?
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8: 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Traffic.
12: We do have work continuing northbound on Edmonton. Expect lane closures Broadway to Portage. Over on Dawson Road, new work happening has that closed. Royal Mint to Plessy's. 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

100.5 hits of the 80s, 90s, 2000s. Some Tainted Love there, of course. Now, we're right in the middle of Mark and Dilly's makeup or breakup. Here's the scenario if you didn't hear it. My boyfriend and I have been together for almost 3 years and live together. One of our close friends, or his close friends, getting married this summer out of town. They didn't know that he was living with her. There was no plus one. It was just to him. So now his solution is for him just to go alone because he doesn't want to create any drama. You know what I mean? So is this a makeup or breakup? Chris says it's a makeup. Ivy, that's a breakup. Something's wrong there. I don't know what it is, but he's not fully in after 3 years. That's true. Unless he tells them that you're living together right now and tries to get her into the wedding, then breakup. Cheryl, breakup. It's been 3 years. Doesn't matter the living situation. They've been a couple for 3 years. That's true. It doesn't matter if you're living together or not. They're together regardless. They're not really his friends if they don't know that he's been living with someone for 3 years. That's true, Dan. Maybe he doesn't have to go. Stephanie, breakup. Stefan, breakup. We've got breakup. We've got 3 years. Breakup. New texter, breakup. Not only is he keeping her a secret, but he's probably keeping a lot of other things a secret as well. If your friends don't know that you've been living together for 3 years, I would be extremely hurt. Interesting. Breakup, breakup. Natasha, breakup. Gwendolyn, breakup. Ooh, looks like we got a lot here. Breakup by guessing there's something in the group that doesn't want to know that, maybe. That he doesn't want someone in the group to know. Maybe he wants to go to the wedding because he wants to see his ex-girlfriend. What about that? Breakup, something shady's going on. Oh, let's... Katie says makeup. Could be friends. He doesn't see a ton, and maybe they just don't know. Positivity. Katie, I like it. All right, what I'm going to do here now is go to our poll. Our live poll that is happening right now as we speak. And let's see what the results are. We've got that. And we've got, well, you know what? It's not super crazy. 65% say today is going to be a

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1: Good morning. It is Tuesday, June 2nd, school day 2. Let's see what's going on in Winnipeg this morning. Manitoba is dealing with 7 out-of-control fires, wildfires in the north and east of the province. The largest fire, about 20 hectares in size, is burning northeast of Springwell, with firefighters responding to a total of 21 active wildfires. We will keep you up to date on that. Of course, we don't want it to be anything like it was last year at this time. Canada Post workers have approved a new 5-year contract after more than 2 years of labor disputes. More than 80% voted in favor of the deal, which includes wage increases, inflation protection, improved benefits, and a new weekend parcel delivery system. And congratulations, today is Leave Work Early Day. You should probably celebrate. And here's some great excuses if you want to duck out early today. And I know if you're a manager right now and you're listening going, don't you dare, Mark, don't you dare give, but I'm going to do it because it's Leave Work Early Day and I can't help it. It's not. Don't shoot the messenger. Number 3, you broke a tooth. Dental emergencies are always good because no one's actually going to go look in your mouth. And if you have a boss that does, then that's weird. Number 2, your dog ate something questionable, right? Maybe you go home at work. Oh, they had some chocolate or they had a sock or something like that. And here's the number 1 answer. If you want to leave work today, a pipe burst at your house. This is specific enough that it just might work. Now, in sports, oh yeah, Dilly is off this week, so I am lucky enough to be able to do sports here. Gold Eyes, especially when they win. They beat Sioux Falls last night, 6-3. That series continues tonight at 6:30 p.m. Stanley Cup Final starts tonight. It's Carolina and Vegas, okay? Here's the cool thing about this series. Carolina Hurricanes have Winnipegger Seth Jarvis. I believe he went to Shaftesbury High. He's got the guys, his friends, that go and follow him around the world. He was on Team Canada and stuff like that, right? The Olympics. Another Manitoba product on the Hurricanes is Jordan Martinook from Brandon. So Vegas also has some Manitobans. They got Winnipegger Mark Stone, right? He's been in the league for many years. He won the Stanley Cup a few years ago and brought it back to Winnipeg. Also on Vegas, Brett Howden from Oak Bank and Keegan Colser from Brandon. So we got a whole bunch of Manitobans. So no matter what team wins, hopefully the Stanley Cup is coming back to Manitoba. In weather, today a high of 30 degrees. Going to be clear this morning, then it's going to cloud over. We've got a system rolling through the province. Going to hit Westman first and then

Hot 100.5. It is Mark. I am Mark Dilley. Is not here. He'll be back next week. Not to worry. So I thought I would try something a little different since Dilley's not here. Okay. And I want to ask you this question. Did you do your Canadian census survey? Okay. By law, you had to or you would get fined. Okay. And if you don't do your census survey, then you might get a call from the Canadian Senseless Survey. So what I did is I called somebody pretending that I was from the Canadian Senseless Survey. Okay, now I want you to listen very closely. And because the census is going on, it's not abnormal to maybe get a call. Of course, they don't call. They just put it through the mail. But you got to listen, and people are just always like kind of, you know, picking it up. Some pick it up, some don't. Some, you know, play along. But the whole point of this is to just ask ridiculous questions. Okay, so listen closely. I'm going to try to change my voice a little bit just so it doesn't sound

0: Maybe just, maybe like that. This sounds like someone from the Canadian Senseless Survey. Yeah, Canadian Senseless Bureau. Let's try it out, okay?
1: Speaking.
0: Hi there. This is Richie calling in from the Canadian Census Bureau. We've got a 30-second survey for your government to find out more about the citizens. You mind if I just ask you a couple of questions? On a scale of 1 to 10, what's your favorite color M&M?
1: 7.
0: Yeah, your favorite color?
1: Chocolate.
0: The favorite color of the M&M, sir?
1: White.
0: I don't believe they have white.
1: Is that the one with the nuts in it?
0: Let's just move on. Okay, number 2, how many M&Ms can you fit in your nose?
1: 17, but I'm not doing that again.
0: Okay, thank you, sir. Our number 3 question, do you believe that children are our future?
1: I do, and I think that Whitney Houston said it best.
0: Did she say that, sir?
1: Oh, it wasn't Whitney Houston. It was somebody saying it.
0: I'm not sure exactly what you're talking about, sir, but we'll just kind of move on. Have you ever sniffed glue and watched Saved by the Bell?
1: Absolutely.
0: Have you ever said I have to drop the kids off at the pool and actually had to drop off some children at a swimming pool?
1: No, but I look forward to the day that I can say that.
0: Between 1 and 10, how do you like the sound of my voice?
1: I'd give it a B.
0: Between 1 and 10, sir?
1: A 17.
0: Right, between 1 and 10.
1: 10.
0: Okay, thank you. Thank you very much, sir. I appreciate that. All right, sir, I think we're done here. I appreciate your time that we've taken here.
1: Hey, no problem. Want to come over and watch Saved by the Bell and sniff glue?
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0: Hot 100.5. It is hits of the 80s, 90s, 2000s on a nice drive into work or into school. Now, don't know if you watch America's Got Talent, but it premieres tonight. And I like the talent shows, British Got Talent or Britain. And we had Canada's Got Talent for a little while. Because it's not just singing, it's, you know, different things like magic or comedy or dancing. I've seen ventriloquism on there and stuff like that. So what I want to do here is ask, do you have a secret hidden talent? Okay. Can you call me and tell me? Maybe impressions. That's fun. All right. 204-474-1005. What is yours?
1: My talent is singing, and now

0: time.
1: Look at this guy on the way to work just belting it out. Okay.
2: Call the Furniture Villa request line at 204-474-1005. 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Diane?
3: None of my family can figure out how I do it. I've tried explaining it, but they can't do it.
2: What is it?
3: I can sound like a pig, I think it was. I literally just, all I do is basically suck on the roof of my mouth with my mouth closed. It's really actually not that hard to do.
2: That's good.
3: Nobody in my family has been able to figure it out. I thought, okay, well, maybe it's just my family.
2: I like it. Trucker Dave, what is your talent?
4: I got talent. I can change the battery and remote.
2: Whoa, that is... You know what? You should go on a talent show and show people how you do that.
4: Yeah, it's a magic trick.
2: Love it. Thanks, Trucker Dave.
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2: There is work continuing near and Watt. Expect delays as you're making your way through there. Northbound on Pembina, traffic moving slow with work continuing on the Abenogi-Mikina overpass. When you go to a big event, parking becomes a big deal at a big price. It's worth the fare to not park there. How? Try Transit, Winnipeg Transit. That's your traffic on Hot 100.5. I'm Aaron Mitchell.
1: 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Weather.
3: 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Now, it's going to be sunny this morning. We're going to see some clouds this afternoon, high of around 30 degrees. We are going to see a thunderstorm eventually. Now, maybe in the evening, we're going to see some rain and stuff like that, but it is going to kind of turn into a thunderstorm because there is a system that is working. We are going to get, probably overnight, a lot of rain. And maybe tomorrow morning, so we'll let you know. 18 degrees right now.
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0: right. America's favorite competition is back and lowering its standards dramatically. It's America's Got No Talent, Desperate TikTok Edition.
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1: So the Stanley Cup final starts tonight at 7 o'clock. Carolina Hurricanes versus the Vegas Golden Knights. Here's the cool thing about this series is that, first of all, Carolina Hurricanes, Winnipegger Seth Jarvis. He's a great player. I believe he went to Shaftesbury High, and he's got the good old boys, or the good old Canadian boys, right, that follow him around the world, like when he went to the Olympics for Team Canada. So they're down. Tracy just said they're down in Carolina getting ready. Now, let's see here. I believe, yeah, Carolina. It's going to be in Carolina because they had a better record. Isn't that right? Yeah. So Vegas is going to be in Carolina. So that's going to be good. So there we got one Winnipegger right there. Another Manitoba product on the Hurricanes is Jordan Martinook from Brandon. Then the Vegas Golden Knights, they have Mark Stone, who's a Winnipegger. And the last time he won this cup, he brought it back to Winnipeg. I remember him going to the Children's Hospital, right? Along with Mark Stone, there's Brett Howden. He's from Oakbank. And Keegan Kolsar is from Brandon. So there's a lot of representation of Manitoba at the game tonight. The Winnipeg Police have announced the School Safety Patrol Award recipients. Do you remember being a safety patroller? It was a big deal, right? Big deal. So congratulations to Clifton School. First place with the trophies of this school year. Second place is Montrose School. Third place, Maple Leaf School. And fourth place, James Nesbitt Community School. So congratulations. Also, most improved school is Linwood School in the St. James Assiniboine School Division. High Neighbor Festival going on, starts June 5th, so that's going on this week in Transcona. And fitting in a workout or going for a swim at one of these city facilities will be free on June 6th. It's National Health and Fitness Day. If you want to try something, if you just want to go to the gym maybe for the first time and go, I don't know what I'm doing, this is the time to do it because it's going to be free. Right? Several pools, recreation facilities in the city, okay? You don't need to pre-register, but there is capacity restrictions. So if there's a whole bunch of people on June 6th that are get there, they might not let you in, or you're going to have to wait until somebody comes out. So if you want to go, you might want to go early. That's What's Trending in Winnipeg.
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8: We expect a few delays this morning. Northbound on Waverly with work continuing McGilvery to Hennessy. Northbound on St. Mary's is moving slow down to one lane, Avenue Jimikina to Fermor. When kids play, they win. 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That's your traffic on Hot 100.5. 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

Hot 100.5 with the Bare Naked Ladies. Fun fact about 1 week, it actually spent 1 week at number one on the Billboard Hot 100 charts. Now, remember, a cool thing that we do is we play the countdowns shows on the weekend, right? So, for instance, American Top 40 Countdown, which is the Billboard Hot 100 back in the 80s, and it goes right back, and you kind of feel like you were back then when you were listening on your Ghetto Blaster and pushing record and play at the same time to record your favorite song. But now you can actually listen to the whole thing with Casey Kasem. We got Rick Dees also, Sunday morning. And he count down the countdown from any of the special weeks of the 90s. By the way, we still have our contest online at hot105fm.com, the ultimate lawn upgrade. If you haven't gone today and signed up, do so, because it's the easiest thing to do. You just go on the website, put your name in, boom, you could win a neutral lawn ultimate care package worth $500. That's a whole bunch of different stuff like fertilizer, weed control, liquid aeration, all this stuff. Stuff that I don't understand when it comes to lawns, but Nutrilawn does. All right? It's that easy. And when you're out there and you're doing some fertilizing or maybe some weed control or maybe doing some, you know, potting this weekend, you just turn it on Hot 100.5 because it's the soundtrack to summer.

0: hits of the 80s, 90s, 2000s. I am Mark. Dilly is off today. I do want to remind you that if you missed anything like makeup or breakup, we do that at 7:40 every day. Or if you made you just didn't get up early enough for, you know, sound off, which is always fun. You always got to guess the sound effect, or you got to guess the clip from a short sound clip, you know, movies, TVs, whatever it might be. Then you can go on our podcast, and I'm just putting it together a little bit right now. So what happens here is at 10 o'clock, you can go, or anytime, no matter where you find your podcast, Apple or Spotify or whatever it is, just search Mark and Dilly in the Morning, and you'll be able to go back and hear everything you missed. Okay? Especially with that makeup or breakup. You got to find out if that scenario is good or bad for that relationship. Also, coming up here, we've got the 90s at 9. We are going to start off here by playing 9 songs in a row, all from the greatest decade. Then, here's a little fun thing, a little fun tidbit for you. At the end of the 90s at 9, so just turn it on here now and just leave it while you're at work. AJ Light's going to come in here. Then he's going to give you the answer to a question. He's not going to give you the question. He's going to give you the answer. And you're going to need that so that you can win Winnipeg Blue Bombers home opener. 2 tickets coming up next Thursday. Okay, so you're going to win those today for next Thursday. See, it pays off to listen. And then he will give the question later on in his show. Maybe it's at 11. Maybe it's at 12. But as long as you keep listening, you'll have a head start on everyone else. Fun? Cool? Yeah? Okay. Get ready. Sublime is coming up on the 90s at 9. And, of course, we got to kick things off with the biggest. Well, one of the biggest. Some people would say Backstreet Boys, but one of the biggest. Top 2 for sure. Boy bands in the 90s. Let's do it. Starting now.
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Hot 100.5 in the 90s at 9 with Sublime. I am Mark. Now, this next song came out, breakthrough hit in 1998, top 10 on the Billboard Hot 100. It had very distinct spoken word verses. And that is because the artist, when they were doing concerts and stuff like that, they would always be telling stories. So then he thought, well, I'm going to do this song. I'm going to write this song and kind of make it a story where he was, you know, talking out the verses and then he sings the chorus. Any idea what song I'm talking about? Major international success. Not only top 10 on the Billboard, but top 10 in Canada, places like Australia as well. And it also earned a Grammy nomination for Best Male Pop Vocal Performance. 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

Fairfax. And from the stage I can tell that she can't let go and she can't relax. And just before she hangs,

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It's hard to play a gig in this town and keep a straight face. And it seems like everybody's got a plan. It's kinda like

0: In the 90s at 9, Sugar Ray in there. Top 10 song from Sean Mullins before that with Lullaby back from 98. I am Mark. Still to come, we head back to 91 with Prince. We're going to hear some Sheryl Crow. Of course, she was fantastic in all the songs that she put out in the 90s. And up next, all the way to the very beginning of the decade, and Whitney Houston.
1: 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That's Mr. Rooter.
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I'm hot. 90s at 9 with Amanda Marshall. I'm Mark. Now, if you're listening and maybe you're a bit younger and you didn't grow up in the 90s or you didn't, you know, you weren't alive in the 90s and you didn't hear things, you just hear, you know, the big things. Did you know that in 1993, Prince, he changed his name to a symbol? Do you remember this? It was very crazy at the time. And he instructed everybody, like media outlets and you know, TV stations and radio stations to refer to him, or people were referring to him as the artist formerly known as Prince. He was calling himself the artist. Okay? And he even would like send newsrooms and stuff special graphics of this love symbol. It was just a symbol. And he did it because there was this dispute with Warner Brothers Records over the ownership and control of his music. So he couldn't really use the name Prince because supposedly Warner Brothers owned it. That contract ended December 31st, 1999. So then in 2000, he announced that he was going back to Prince. So from 1993 to 2000, he was the artist formerly known as Prince. Let's go back to the early 90s when he was still Prince. With this tune, Cream, it's Hot 100.5 and the 90s at 9.

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2: Let's give you some fun facts for your work day. Did you know that back in 1966, Pepsi actually tried to make their own chocolate drink and they called it the Devil Shake? It was a huge failure and only lasted about a year, maybe 10 months, if that. Take that to the bank. This is a great stat to know. Sweden has more than 267,000 islands, the most of any country in the world. Norway second, Finland is third, and then we sit right behind Finland with Canada. Majority of the islands in Sweden, though, that's a lot of islands, 267,000. Most of them are vacant, right? For example, about 1,000 of Sweden's islands are inhabited, right? Just trees and stuff like that. And only around 8,000 actually have some sort of building on them. So take that to the bank. And the shortest commercial flight in the world goes between two islands, this one in Scotland. And it lasts about 80 seconds. There are these two islands in Orkney, Scotland, and it averages out to be one of the most expensive flights per second, right? So it's about $62 Canadian, and it's literally 80, 90 seconds. That's it. But it serves as a vital transportation link for locals, for school children, and for medical personnel. Take that to the bank. Coming up, you don't want to miss the answer to a question that you're going to need to know later on today, because if you do, you just might win a couple of tickets to go see the Bombers home opener next Thursday. Details on the way.
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0: Hot 100.5. It's Corey Hart. As we play hits of the 80s, 90s, 2000s, and a ton of music back to back. We've got AJ Light is all set and ready. Now, what we're going to do again today is, do you have your question coming up today?
1: Yes. So shortly after 12:30 this afternoon,
0: okay,
1: a trivia question to win a pair of tickets to the Bombers home opener on June 11th. Well, we were just talking about this pregame party, tailgate area, the Chris Streveler retirement party.
0: Oh, get your fur coats out, your fake fur, and your cowboy hats, and then head out there and take your shirt off.
1: Oh, yeah.
0: Well, that'll be fun. I wonder if he's coming. Is he coming in?
1: It'd be weird to have a retirement party if he wasn't.
0: Oh, I thought they were just going to have a celebration for it. Oh, I'm glad he's coming. Okay.
1: Yeah.
0: Okay, then that's nice. He'll be at the game.
1: Yeah.
0: Okay, good.
1: So you can win your tickets coming up after 12:30 and without any context and without giving you the question.
0: Don't give me the question.
1: Give
0: me
1: the answer.
0: But give me the answer.
1: Okay.
0: What is the answer?
1: The answer you need to win Bombers tickets.
0: Yeah.
1: After 12:30 this afternoon.
0: Is this a number?
1: No.
0: Okay.
1: Chicken.
0: Chicken. All right. Remember that.
1: The word chicken.
0: See, if I was listening right now, if I was at work, I'd just write it down on a post-it note, put it on your computer and go, okay, 12:30, AJ, Hot 100.5. Now you have a chance. Now you have a leg up.
1: You do.
0: A chicken leg up.
1: Yesterday,
0: boom,
1: we had Kevin who won the tickets.
0: You're not even going to recognize the joke and the pun I just did?
1: I'm trying a chicken leg. I'm trying to go past it.
0: Yeah, okay. So what happened?
1: Kevin heard the answer.
0: At this time?
1: Yeah.
0: Okay.
1: And it was a pretty easy answer, but he said, it's Monday, and it really helped me out.
0: Wasn't it 14 or something like that?
1: Yeah, it was 14.
0: What was the question?
1: Well, how many straight sellouts have the Bombers had?
0: Oh, right.
1: It's 14.
0: See, look at this. This is a fun game. I like it.
1: Chicken.
0: Just keep listening, because we've got the soundtrack to your workday.
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Hot 100.5. It's going to be a sweaty weekend at the Forks for the Pride Festival. 28 on Saturday and 33 on Sunday. Now, with Pride happening this week, the festival is both days this weekend at the Forks. The Pride Parade is Sunday morning. They're going to be traveling eastbound down Portage. Co-op is doing something really great to coincide with Pride. If you go to any Red River Co-op food store, this goes all the way until June 10th. They're selling 6 packs of rainbow cupcakes. Cupcakes taste better when the frosting has more colors. That's just science. And $2 from each of these 6 packs will go to the Rainbow Resource Center. So it's a great way to support and eat cupcakes. That's what they call a win-win situation. My name is AJ Light. This is Alias. It's Hot 100.5.

0: Hot 100.5, some summertime music with Katy Perry. It'll be summer in about, 20 days. That's California Girls. I'm AJ. The Winnipeg Goldeyes winning at Blue Cross Park last night. They beat Sioux Falls 6-3. All thanks to this home run. The Goldeyes have a player named Noah Marcello who hit the most home run sounding home run of all time. Here, listen to this home run. You can hear it.
1: Swing, cracks it, high, deep to left field. This is going to fly.
0: The crack of that bat was incredible. Can we just get the crack of the bat? That's what you would get if you Googled sound effect of a home run. And it happened last night at Blue Cross Park. The Goldeyes are home for a long stretch here. They play tonight, tomorrow morning, Thursday, Friday, Saturday, Sunday, and next Tuesday, Wednesday, and Thursday. So a lot of chances to see the fish at Blue Cross Park. Friday is Goldie's birthday. I wonder if we'll see you there. It's Men Without Hats, Hot 100.5.

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1: Adults plan their social calendars around their sleep schedules. This is according to a new survey of 2,000 adults, which revealed the average respondent will start prioritizing their sleep over plans with their loved ones or friends.
2: That's true.
1: Where in your 20s...
2: That is the truth.
1: I didn't get sleep.
2: Yeah.
1: Didn't want it.
2: No, you don't want it.
1: I'll sleep when I'm dead. Right?
2: Yeah.
1: Then by age 32, that's when it starts creeping in. And when you're my age...
2: Yeah.
1: That's all you do.
2: Yes.
1: You just revolve everything around sleep. And if someone cancels plans... It's the greatest feeling in the world.
2: Absolutely. Those ones you made 3 weeks prior.
1: Ooh, oh, yeah, sure.
2: That's too bad. We'll try again.
1: Let's go out.
2: We'll try again.
1: Ooh, I got to work.
2: It's like finding
1: so
2: out.
1: So disappointing. And I'm just pumping my fist.
2: Oh, yeah.
1: Yeah. Woo! I'm staying home and I'm watching true crime.
2: It's like finding out a concert's on a Tuesday night.
1: Yeah.
2: That's a shame. I guess we won't be able to go.
1: I don't go on
2: throw
1: Tuesdays.
2: My whole week off.
1: That's ridiculous.
2: Yeah, are you nuts?
1: That's crazy talk.
2: Three bands? No way. I'm out.
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100.5. There was a big movie that came out in the summer of 1997. And the movie was so big that it came out with not one, but two different soundtrack albums. One of them was just the score of the movie. It was all done by Danny Elfman. But the other soundtrack album featured songs that were in the movie. In fact, it was the debut for Destiny's Child. It was the first time you'd ever heard of them. They showed up on this movie soundtrack. Same thing with Alicia Keys. But the person who starred in the movie also sang the title track on the soundtrack. His name is Will Smith. The movie, Men in Black, Hot 100.5.

0: 100.5 K Clarks. All right, nobody calls her that. It's Kelly Clarkson. I'm AJ Light. Do you remember it was less than a month ago when it was Census Day? Everybody was talking about the census. Oh, you're going to go to jail if you don't fill out your census. If you filled out your census back in May, have you gotten a second one mailed to you? This is something that's happening now. This month, the government's going to try to reach out and get in touch with anybody who didn't complete their census. But even if you did fill out the form, your long form, your short form, you might still get another census form mailed to you. I got mine just last week. Because apparently it is cheaper for the government to just blanket mail everybody in Canada than to just call out the people who didn't do the census. Don't panic, because I did. I spent the time on the phone trying to call the census office and Statistics Canada. And if you got a second census form, if you did it the first time, you did it. You're good. Most likely. This is either the cheapest way of doing it, or it's a stunning way of trying to keep Canada Post in business. One way or another, you've probably done your census. You're probably not going to jail.
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100.5 with Matchbox 20. That's Bent. High of 29 this afternoon. It's going to be a good start to the day. It could turn into rain as we get later in the afternoon. It's 26 and windy right now. I'm AJ Light. You know how everything gets given a day? We celebrate bizarre things on given days. Left-handed scissors day, pina colada day. That's coming up July 10th, by the way. Today celebrates something that, believe it or not, will get cheaper next month only in Manitoba. Can you guess what it is? You're going to find out just after 11 o'clock. Atlanta Miles first, hits of the 80s, 90s, 2000s, Hot 100.5.

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0: JT, rock your body. You know, every day is like a national holiday. We pick the goofiest things and we celebrate it on any given day. Did you know that June 2nd, today, is National Rotisserie Chicken Day?
1: Check it out.
2: Wow, Kenny Rogers Roasters finally open. Look at the size of that neon chicken on the roof.
1: Rogers can't sell chicken around here. We got chicken places on every block.
0: That's how it feels here in Manitoba. Premier Wabkanu has been waving the rotisserie chicken around for months now because as of July 1st, they dropped the food tax at grocery stores. Rotisserie chickens get cheaper. Should have done that as of today. And it could have coincided with Rotisserie Chicken Day. Just for the record, today is also National Leave the Office Early Day. I don't know how many of us are going to get away with it, though. Heart, what about love? Hot,

100.5, Go for the Moon. That's Smash Mouth. I'm AJ. Now that we're into this warm weather, every weekend between now and winter is going to be jam-packed with events. We mentioned it's Pride Weekend at the Forks, but Friday, Saturday, and Sunday, downtown Transcona is going to be bumping. You ever done the High Neighbor Festival? It's this weekend. There's rides, and there's food, and there's games, there's a parade, there's popular characters walking around, there's a pancake breakfast, and it celebrates all things Transcona. Which is such a nice end of the city. Transcona is such a great neighborhood, and it's so nice, and it gets so much disrespect still. Like, I went to type in "hi neighbor" on my phone, it auto-corrected the word "hi," H-I, to H-I-G-H. Like the "hi neighbor" festival, which is very classic Transcona still. Even autocorrect disrespects Transcona. But we all know it's God's country. And we celebrate Transcona this weekend. Friday, Saturday, Sunday, the Hi Neighbor Festival. Hits of the 80s, 90s, 2000s. This is Armin van Buuren, Hot 100.5.

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1: Adults plan their social calendars around their sleep schedules. This is according to a new survey of 2,000 adults, which revealed the average respondent will start prioritizing their sleep over plans with their loved ones or friends.
2: That's true.
1: Where in your 20s...
2: That is the truth.
1: I didn't get sleep.
2: Yeah.
1: Didn't want it.
2: No, you don't want it.
1: I'll sleep when I'm dead. Right?
2: Yeah.
1: Then by age 32, that's when it starts creeping in. And when you're my age...
2: Yeah.
1: That's all you do.
2: Yes.
1: You just revolve everything around sleep. And if someone cancels plans... It's the greatest feeling in the world.
2: Absolutely. Those ones you made 3 weeks prior.
1: Ooh. Oh, yeah, sure.
2: That's too bad. We'll try again.
1: Let's go out.
2: Try again.
1: Ooh, I got to work.
2: It's like finding
1: out. So disappointing. And I'm just pumping my fist.
2: Oh, yeah.
1: Yeah. Woo! I'm staying home and I'm watching true crime.
2: It's like finding out a concert's on a Tuesday night.
1: Yeah.
2: That's a shame. I guess we won't be able to go.
1: I don't go on Tuesdays.
2: Throw my whole week off.
1: That's ridiculous.
2: Yeah, are you nuts?
1: That's crazy talk.
2: Three bands? No way. I'm out.
0: Mark and Dilly. Weekday

Good hand claps. Chaos crab bucket. It's AJ, the city of Winnipeg. Gonna give you a chance to do something free this weekend. And while it's only free for one day, you might just turn it into a habit. Find out what it is coming up after this song. Written and performed originally in 1969 by Dr. Evil and then stolen in 1995 by Joan Osborne. This is One of Us. 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

100.5 hits of the 80s, 90s, 2000s with Lifehouse. I'm AJ Light. Are you healthy and or fit? Do you wish you were healthier and perhaps fitter? National Health and Fitness Day is the first Saturday every June, so it's coming up this Saturday. And the city of Winnipeg is giving you a chance to explore their pools and their gyms, a handful of them, for free. Something else very cool that they're doing, and you can do this right now if you stop by any pool or rec facility that the city runs, you can pick up a health and fitness bingo card. And if you finish it by June 14th, you enter for a chance to win a prize from the city. They're doing drop-ins on Saturday, so you can get into Bonnie Vital Pool or the Fort Rouge Leisure Center. They have a gym there, Pan Am. A handful of them are on the city's website that are free. Free entry. They're gonna fill up. This is nice if you have a city-run gym in your neighborhood that you've been thinking about joining. You can go, you can explore it, you can work out for a bit, but expect there to be a lot of people. Free is free at the end of the day, right? That's this Saturday. And if you go to a gym that's not city-run, maybe it'll be empty. Because everybody's gonna go do the free trial at the city gyms. Maybe Saturday's a great day for you.

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Hot 100.5. Hits of the 80s, 90s, 2000s. Just say the word. It's Phil Collins. I'm AJ Light. The Bombers home opener coming up Thursday, June 11th. They're in Calgary this weekend, and then next Thursday we have the first home game. And before the game at Princess Auto Stadium, they're doing the Strevy retirement party. It's going to be in the tailgate zone, and Chris Streveler's going to be there. They're going to have a Chris Streveler look-alike competition. What a way to start a football game. Win your tickets to the Bombers home opener. Coming up in just over half an hour. A little bit of Bombers trivia, and you could be headed to the game next Thursday. Crystal Waters first. 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

100.5. Eddie Money, 27 right now, but the Humidex makes it feel like 33. You can almost tell in the air right now that there's a storm kind of brewing, and it's expected to hit us later tonight. We're going to see clouds on and off between now and, say, 7 o'clock. That's when it turns into an 80% chance of not only showers, but the risk of a thunderstorm as well. And the way that it's looking overnight, we might get one of those loud prairie thunderstorms. You know, the ones that wake you up in the middle of the night? Just be prepared for it. Rain might start around 7 o'clock. Or, you know, Manitoba, it also might not. I'm AJ Light. Here's a Canadian icon who just celebrated her 52nd birthday yesterday. Alanis Morissette, Hot 100.5.

Hot 100.5 with Rihanna, hits of the 80s, 90s, 2000s. I'm AJ. Are you still watching hockey? Or is it tough to get behind a hockey game when it feels like 33 degrees in Winnipeg? The Stanley Cup Finals will start tonight between the Vegas Golden Knights and the Carolina Hurricanes. If you're a fair-weather hockey fan, it doesn't matter which team you cheer for, the Stanley Cup will be in Manitoba at some point this summer. Both teams have Manitobans on them. You look at Carolina, they have Jordan Martinuk from Brandon, but they also have Winnipeg's Seth Jarvis. If you watch the Olympics, like, his buddies kind of follow him around. They're down. They're partying. They're tailgating for the Stanley Cup Finals. Then you look at the Vegas roster. Keegan Kolesar from Brandon, Brett Howden from Oak Bank, and Mark Stone from Winnipeg. So cheer for whoever. We cheer that everybody has a fun time. Whatever it is, the Stanley Cup is going to make a tour of Manitoba at some point this summer. It certainly does not suck to be us. Hot 100.5.

0: 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Like wine and dog-eared books, Half Moon gets better with age. In Lockport since 1938. Mark and Dilly in the morning.
1: You know this one, right? Afro Circus. Right? So, we know this as the circus song. But it actually has a real name to it. Because it was composed by someone, you know, many, many years ago. That song is called Entry of the Gladiators. That's true. That's a fact right there.
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100.5 hits of the 80s, 90s, 2000s. It's AJ. Hello. Next Thursday, June 11th, is the home opener for the Winnipeg Blue Bombers. You're going to get a chance here in a second to call in at 474-1005. That is the Furniture Villa request line. But you're going to have to answer a trivia question to win your tickets to the home opener next Thursday. Here's your question. Two seasons ago, running back Brady Oliveira went viral because each time he scored a touchdown, he would dance like this animal. We gave you the answer just before 10 o'clock. I wonder if you caught it or if you just know. 474-1005, two seasons ago, Brady Oliveira went viral because each time he scored a touchdown, he would dance like which animal? Answer that to win your tickets to the home opener. We'll play this song before we get a winner, and it's very appropriate for a Blue Bombers giveaway. It's Eiffel 65, Hot 100.5.

0: Hot 100.5 hits of the 80s, 90s, 2000s, and three chances a day, every day this week, to win your way into the Bombers home opener next Thursday. We're looking for our winner over the phone, the Furniture Villa request line at 474-1005. Having said that, a lot of correct answers over the text line as well. Although there's some wrong answers, too. Two seasons ago, Brady Oliveira went viral because he would dance like this animal every time he scored. This person guessed a worm. This person guessed an emu. I don't know what an emu dance looks like. Let's get to the Furniture Villa request line. Hi, Hot 100.5. Who's this?
1: Hi, it's Brenda.
0: Hey, Brenda. A couple of seasons ago, Winnipeg Blue Bomber, Brady Oliveira, he was very viral because every time he scored a touchdown, he would dance like which animal?
1: A chicken.
0: Did you get doing it too when they were scoring touchdowns? You were doing it in the living room, weren't you?
1: Oh, whenever I could watch a game.
0: Have you been to a game recently, Brenda?
1: No, I actually had tickets for last Friday, but I couldn't go.
0: This is the big one, though. This is the home opener, and it's looking like it's going to be the 15th straight sellout. You're going to be at Princess Auto Stadium next Thursday, Brenda.
1: Oh, my God. Awesome. Thank you so much, AJ.
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100.5. Yeah, we own her. We claim her. That is Winnipeg's own Biff Naked. I'm AJ Light. A lot of times songs will chart or radio stations will pick up songs, but they don't just pick songs off of an album. Songs get released as singles. So this is one of the rare instances where this song was never released as a single in Canada, and it still went to number one. It is also known as the longest studio track ever recorded by the band Oasis. Champagne Supernova, Hot 100.5.

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Hot 100.5. That was Ace of Base. Before that, we heard from Michael Jackson. There is a band called Weezer. I'm sure you've heard of them. Rivers Cuomo, some people think he did this by accident, but last week he uploaded a bunch of old demos to his YouTube page. One of them was Billie Jean by Michael Jackson. Here's Rivers Cuomo covering that song in the year 2018.

0: Not bad.
1: From 2018, that's Rivers Cuomo from Weezer. If you want to check out some of the other songs that he covered, again, they think that he did this by accident, but now he's just kept them up. He did Hey Ya by Outkast. He did Creep by TLC. Jolene, Hotel California, I Want to Dance with Somebody. They're all up now on the Rivers Cuomo YouTube page. Nothing from Hootie and the Blowfish, though, so we'll go with the OGs. Although, this is a cover song. It's I Go Blind Hot 100.5.

0: Hot 100.5 hits of the 80s, 90s, 2000s. Does the name Ken Jennings ring a bell? It was on this day, June 2nd, 2004. Ken Jennings went on Jeopardy and won his first of 74 straight games.
1: Who's Aristophanes?
2: Ken.
1: What's the Trojan horse?
2: Ken.
1: Who's Jean Lafitte?
2: Ken.
1: What's the dodo?
2: Ken.
1: What is Stella?
0: It's great to hear Alex's voice again. And now Ken Jennings is the host of Jeopardy. So he's the perfect example of live your dreams. Also, it doesn't hurt to be very, very smart at the same time. Tegan and Sarah, I Was a Fool. Hits of the 80s, 90s, 2000s. 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

100.5. It's a big one from Finger 11. I'm AJ Light. There is something coming up that you won't even believe. Like, in fact, this might be the most unbelievable thing that you've ever heard. I hope you're sitting down for it. It's coming up after Marky Mark and the Funky Bunch. Hot 100.

0: 100.5. I'm AJ Light. Are you ready to have your mind blown? This is absolutely unbelievable stuff. The staff at Jimmy Kimmel puts this together every now and again. These are all very real clips from very real news programs in the States. Can you even believe it?
1: It is June 1st. Can you believe that?
2: June 1st. Can you believe that?
3: It is June 1st. Woo! Can you believe it?
4: Oh my gosh.
5: Hard to believe it's already June.
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13: National Dairy Month. 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

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Timbaland, Carrie Hilson. I ain't got a motorboat, but I can float your boat. I'm AJ Light. We are right now at 29, but the Humidex, it's sticky. It feels like 35 with the Humidex now. Looking ahead to next week, I don't know how much faith you put in the long-term forecast. Next Thursday, June 11th, sunny, high of 26, low of 18. And if that isn't perfect football weather, we're not sure what is. Alex Michaels with your next chance to win tickets to the Bombers home opener next Thursday. Picture it now. Princess Auto Stadium, sitting at about 24 watching ball. Win your tickets with Alex. She's in just after 2 o'clock. Tom Cochran first. 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

100.5. How are you, Alex Michaels? Hey, before we get into the show, I just got to tell you what happened to me today. So I want to say hi to Jordan at Manitoba Hydro. Not sure if he's listening, but what a real nice guy. So I get the knock at the old door this morning because last night, neighbor alerted us that I guess we had some sort of leak at our gas meter. I guess they could hear this sound. They're like, I think something's going on. We're like, checked it out. Yeah, definitely was a leak. So we called Hydro. They were there like 9 this morning, ready to tackle that problem, and got her done in about, 45 minutes. Something went.

No doubt. Hot 100.5 and the band currently celebrating the 30th anniversary of Tragic Kingdom. That was their album that changed everything for them. They've been doing these dates at the Las Vegas Sphere. In a residency there. Speaking of entertainment, got more for you with our ECN. That's our entertainment celebrity news. Among the things we'll talk about, this band couldn't escape some political drama over the weekend as a massive fight broke out at their concert. Not between fans, but between them and their fans. That and more coming up after Our Lady Peace, Hot 100.5.

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1: That's one way to promote a movie. So in New York's Times Square today, there was a giant glass box. Thousands were confused. What? Is this another Drake thing? No. Turns out it was a massive stunt to promote the new Scary Movie, which comes out this weekend. It was kind of hard to see in the box because it was supposed to be like they were hotboxing. And the cast were inside.
2: What's up, Marlon? How you doing?
3: What's up? What's up?
1: Yeah, they were doing a lot of that from the box. Yeah. Anna Faris was in there, the Wayans brothers, Ghostface. Hard to believe the original came out 26 years ago. And if you don't know, Scary Movie spoofs all the horror movies. Scary Movie 6 hitting theaters Friday. He just keeps getting cooler. Idris Elba is officially a sir. He was at Windsor Castle today, getting knighted by King Charles. Sure, we know him from Luther and The Wire, but it wasn't about his acting he was getting honored for. It was all for his work that he does with the youth. He even has his own charity called the Elba Hope Foundation, and he's been a massive advocate for giving kids a step up, because he was one of those kids. When he was just 18, a kid from London, he wanted to act but couldn't afford it. He got a grant from the King's Charity back when Charles was just a prince, and that led to him going to theater school, and now look at him. There's also going to be a Netflix documentary about this whole thing. That's going to come out later this year. But see the newly knighted Sir Idris this weekend. He's in that new live-action Masters of the Universe movie. He plays a man at arms, so you know he's gonna be a badass.
4: Hey little thing, let me light your candle, calls the mama, I'm sure all the hand and I just around.
1: Well, if you need more proof of how divided things are in the States right now, look no further than Sunday night's Black Rose concert. So lead singer Chris Robinson, by the way, him and his bro from Atlanta, well, he's not exactly proud of waving the flag right now. So the band is playing in Florida, and a picture of their mascot, Black Crow, dressed as Uncle Sam, pops up on the big screen. Crowd goes wild. Starts chanting, USA, USA. Chris, though, not having any of it, he actually stopped the show and told the fans, thanks for the geography lesson. I don't know what you have to be so proud of right now. Ooh. But then that's when the filming started. He continued on as some of the crowd started to walk out and booing.
5: For those of you booing us, some of us are not afraid. And we most assuredly are not ignorant. So thank you.
1: A couple months ago, he was talking in an interview saying, I'm not interested in politics, but I know what's right and wrong, and this right now is wrong. There you go. Black Rose playing tonight in Augustine, Florida. Or maybe not.
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7: We are giving you some fun facts for your work day. 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It's also a sign of trust that you believe the other person wasn't going to take out their sword and fight you because they were using their hand to shake it. Boom. 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Take that to the bank.
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100.5. Hey, it's the High Neighbor Festival coming up this weekend in Transcona, the annual festival. Something, though, you're going to spot this year that you haven't seen there before. It's yellow. It's a trailer. It's called the Chatterbox. What is this all about? It has to do with spreading good in the community, and I'll explain how they do that on the way with our good news in about 6 minutes. It's Whitney, Hot 100.5.

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1: Well, this thing's been going on for 61 years. The annual Transcona High Neighbor Festival once again happening this weekend. If you're planning to go and you like to chat, you gotta look for this bright yellow vintage camping trailer that's gonna be set up. It's a mobile studio called The Chatterbox, and it was the idea of David Balzer. He's a communications professor over at CMU. And for about 10 years, he had this dream. He wanted to build a mobile recording studio to just capture good news stories in our community. Kind of like what I like to do. Unfortunately, though, sometimes life gets in the way and he got busy. And fast forward to 2022, Dave suffers a major heart attack. It was a total wake-up call. And while he was recovering, he realized, you know what? Life's too short. Can't leave your dreams parked in the driveway. He finally did it. He tracked down a vintage bright gold yellow 1978 camping trailer. He fixed it up and now calls it the Chatterbox. And he goes around, he parks it at parties, community events, and invites strangers inside and asks them to record a short story of gratitude about one of their neighbors. And then gives you a copy of the audio so you can actually pass it along to that neighbor to brighten their day. Yeah, isn't that a great idea? Just a simple gesture of letting your neighbor know you appreciate them. And I love it. So, David, good on you. Him and his student, Amanda Duick, are going to be firing up the studio, as I mentioned, this weekend for the summer. Starting at the Transcona High Neighbor Festival, Saturday and Sunday. And, oh, by the way, you can find out more at chatterboxrecording.ca. That's your good news.
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Laundry, dishes, emails, everything's on repeat. 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

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Green that stuff up. Weed control. Yeah, keep the dandelions and weeds down, and liquid aeration. I guess that's good as well for the grass, right? 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It's Brand Van 3000, Hot 100.5. Hi.

to the Brand Van concert happening this Monday night at the Pacific Palisades. 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

100.5. And getting ready for it. It's our home opener for our Bombers next Thursday. We got a game before that in Calgary, though, taking on the Stampeders Friday. But the home opener game, man, all kinds of surprises. The 50-50 is going to be huge. And I saw another surprise just pop up here on their social media. Of course, Chris Streveler had to retire. You know, body beat up, couldn't handle another season. So sadly, he's out. But they're going to throw him a retirement party with your help as a part of the home opener or the tailgate there. So it says the Strevy retirement party at the tailgate next Thursday. Gate opens 5:30. So if you want to give Strevy the send-off he deserves, you got to be there for that. Maybe he'll break out the

0: Hot 100.5. Wasps, are you noticing them maybe in your neighborhood? They've actually come out a little early in the city. Has something to do with our late spring and then this heat wave that we've gone through. So now they're like, oh, hello. We'll talk a little bit more about that with What's Trending Winnipeg. But one thing that always comes out, our unofficial summer mascot, the mosquito, the Debbie Downers of summertime. So why does Google want to release 32 million of them into the wild? Oh, I had to find out more about this. It's a good thing. I'll explain why after LFO Hot 100.5.
1: Yeah. I like it when the girls stop by in the summer.

0: 100.5, and whoa, they were coming. Us Winnipeggers snow. This is part of this summer. Yeah, slapping the mosquitoes away. So why is Google trying to get approval to breed and release 32 million mosquitoes? Well, it's a good thing. They're launching this project called Debug. It's down in California and Florida. And they're using AI and robots to breed millions of male mosquitoes. And if you remember, males don't actually bite us. They just eat the plant nectar. It's the females that suck us dry. So Google is infecting these lab-raised mosquitoes with a natural bacteria that makes them sterile. So when they release them into the wild and do what mosquitoes do, the eggs don't hatch. The goal is to crash the wild mosquito population. Less bugs, less itching, less cursing. Yeah, and less spread of stuff like West Nile virus. Oh, well, you explain it that way. It makes more sense, right? Wouldn't that be nice? Sitting on a patio in peace without being eaten alive? It could happen in the future, thanks to Google.
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8: There is a stalled vehicle southbound Henderson and Chief Pegwis. Expect southbound delays through there. Northbound Waverly, things are moving slow with work continuing. McGilvery to Hennessy. 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

Hot 100.5, hits of the 80s, 90s, 2000s. How you doing? It's Alex here. I just had to check at the weather here, and we now have a orange watch for a severe thunderstorm. This is for parts of our province, more so in the southern part. Potential rainfall, 30 to 50 millimeters per hour. Some severe wind gusts. Actually, let me just go back here because I saw this. There is a tornado warning that's been issued for parts of our province. Looking at around here, McCreary, Riding Mountain National Park, around that area, Wasagaming in that area. So anyway, this is a developing story. So we've got some bad weather kind of in the area, more so in the southern part of the province. We'll talk on that coming up in a little bit. And talking more, just not about weather, but wasps. Have you noticed more maybe in your neighborhood? What's the deal with that? We'll explain that and more in a check of traffic also coming up. It's EMF Hot 100.5.

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1: Much of the southern province now under a severe thunderstorm watch as it's rolling in from Saskatchewan and North Dakota, bringing with it large hail, strong winds, and heavy rains. The Orange Watch covers the province's southwestern corner, stretching up near Russell and toward Lake Manitoba's southwestern shores, past the outskirts of Winnipeg and ending near Steinbach. The cities of Brandon, Portage la Prairie, Morton, and Winkler are also included in the watch. The weather agency also said there's a possibility of a tornado or two. Well, unfortunately, fire crews are in Lac-Da-Bonny continuing to work on a pair of wildfires to get them under control. One is about 300 hectares in size. The fires are burning in the Red Deer Hills area and the Milner Ridge area, the Milner Ridge being the larger of the two. They've been battling the fires since Saturday. Water bombers and helicopters have been brought in to help fight the blaze, and the local fire department has helped set up some sprinkler systems around some properties just in case. According to the latest data from the province, there are 5 wildfires that are deemed out of control and 27 fires burning in our province. And if you're noticing wasps in your neighborhood and thinking, isn't this a little bit early? Yeah, it is, but it's happening because of the late spring start and now this current heat wave we're going through. It's drawn the wasps out of their hiding earlier than usual. The good news, though, the wasps aren't typically aggressive until their food sources dry up, which is usually by late summer. So watch yourself, watch out for those nests tucked away in those out-of-sight spots.
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0: 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Traffic.
10: Traffic is moving slow on northbound Century near Ellis as construction continues over there. In downtown, we do have some work happening on Donald causing southbound delays headed to York. When you go to a big event, parking becomes a big deal at a big price. It's worth the fare to not park there. How? Try Transit Winnipeg Transit. That's your traffic on Hot 100.5. I'm Dev Oza.
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Hot 100.5, hits of the 80s, 90s, 2000s. Ooh, summertime. It's not even officially summer yet. Me and my guy were talking about it. June 21st, technically this year, is the start of summer. And it's also Father's Day on the same day. So it's like a double header, as we say. But with summer almost here, don't forget the Hot Squad is out and about, you know, giving away stuff and entertaining you and playing the tunes, you know, concerts, festivals, charity events, all kinds of stuff. You could even win this year a $200 Red River Co-op card. Need some gas, and also a $200 JD sports card. Get yourself some sports swag. So when you see them, you can also enter for some great prizes too. So be looking for the Hot Squad out there all summer long, when summer officially gets here. Speaking of summer, it's summer love. Justin Timberlake, Hot 100.5.

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100.5. Hits of the 80s, 90s, 2000s. Ooh, starting to get dark out there. Remember, we're under an orange warning. Any good? This watch covers pretty much the southwestern corner, stretching near Russell toward Lake Manitoba's southwestern shores, then past the outskirts of us here in Winnipeg, and ending near Steinbach. We've got cities Brandon, Portage la Prairie, Morton, and Winkler also included in this watch. So it can bring heavy rains, winds, and also there's a possibility of tornadoes. So that's kind of what's going on right now with this orange watch. So as we await, let's do some winning. I mentioned this. Bombers next Thursday, home opener, and we have tickets to give away. This is a little tease. We're going to do it after Gaga. We're going to pay celebrity bloopers. I'll explain coming up. Those Bombers tickets, get ready to play, though. Again, after Gaga. Hot 100.5.

100.5. All right, I am looking for a player. Hit that Furniture Villa request line, 204-474-1005. Bombers tickets for the home opener next Thursday. We want to make it sellout number 15. We're going to play Celebrity Bloopers. Not going to ask you the question right now because I know you can Google that stuff now. So first we start with our player. Number one, 204-474-1005. Now remember, keep on trying in case that person screws up. They don't get it. I'm going to keep on going. Keep on asking the question. So, see how we do.

0: Hot 100.5. Woo, you made me work for it this time. 204-474-1005. We're giving away Bombers tickets with the bloopers. Here we go. Hi, Hot 100.5. Who's this?
1: It's David.
0: David, we are playing Celebrity Bloopers for some Blue Bombers tickets. I'm going to ask you a question, okay? And it has to do with celebrity that screwed up. You have to guess what the celebrity, who the celebrity is. Okay, so this game show host had the ultimate on-air nightmare, announced the wrong winner at the Miss Universe pageant, crowned her, and then had to take the crown back live on TV. Who was the host?
1: I can see him, but I don't know who he is. Wayne Brady.
0: No, thanks for trying. Hello, Hot 100.5. Who's this?
2: Hi, it's Holly.
0: Holly. Okay, we already had one wrong answer. So technically, you're number two here. Let's see how you do. This game show host had the ultimate on-air nightmare when he announced the wrong winner at the Miss Universe pageant, crowned her, and then awkwardly had to take that crown back live on TV. Who was the host?
2: Oh, shoot.
0: Miss University pageant. Who was it?
2: Oh.
0: I got to move on if you don't have a guess. Okay.
2: Sorry,
0: Nice try. Hi, Hot 100.5. Who's this?
3: Hi, it's Amanda.
0: Amanda, we've had a whole bunch of wrong answers. Let's see how you do, okay?
3: Okay.
0: This game show host had the ultimate on-air nightmare. Okay, he's also a comedian, too. He announced the wrong winner at the Miss Universe pageant, crowned her, and then awkwardly had to take the crown back live on TV. Who was the host?
3: Was it Steve Harvey?
0: Yes!
3: No way!
0: Yeah! This was the moment. Remember this? Listen.
4: I will take responsibility for this. It was my mistake. It was on the card. Horrible mistake, but the right thing, I can show it to you right here. The first runner-up is Columbia.
0: Listen, my mistake. As a person who's been a host of things, that would be the ultimate nightmare.
3: Jeez.
0: Live on TV. But he took the blame. Steve Harvey took the blame, and you got it right. You got yourself Blue Bombers tickets.
3: Awesome. Thanks so much.
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5: 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Traffic.
6: There is some heavy traffic on westbound Ellis approaching Wall as construction continues over there. Work is slowing down your commute on southbound Hugo near Corridon. Tackling a big backyard project this spring? Find great savings on everything you need during the deck and fence event at Home Hardware. On now till June 17th. That's your traffic on Hot 100.5. I'm Devoza.
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100.5, and there is nothing fun about grocery shopping anymore. At one time, maybe you enjoyed it. You know, you check out the new products, the new foods, get excited. Oh, look, what am I going to cook today? Now it's just an endurance to get out of the grocery store with both your arm and your leg without leaving both behind. This is insane. Actually, a couple of my coworkers, Dave and Tyler from our sister station, they found this old grocery receipt and they went to the grocery store and compared prices from like years ago. It was insane. Well, a little bit of relief, not much, but it's something. The Canadian Revenue Agency sending out payments to us eligible Canadians this week. And the amount works out to 50% of what you were receiving through the GST HST credit for the 2025-26 benefit year. So, of course, that means depending on your income and your household size. Some of the numbers, for example, if you're a single person earning $25,000 a year, you can expect $267. While a family of four bringing in maybe $40,000 will see about $533. So be looking for that check June 5th. Destiny's Child, Hot 100.5.

At 4:31 p.m. Central Daylight Time Tuesday, Environment Canada has issued a marine tornado warning for Manitoba Lakes, Manitoba. Extra care and attention should be exercised in the following marine areas. Lake Manitoba. Environment Canada meteorologists are tracking a severe thunderstorm that is possibly producing a tornado. Damaging winds, large hail and locally intense rainfall are also possible. Tornadoes are often wrapped in rain and may not be visible. Take cover immediately if threatening weather approaches.

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0: 100.5. How are you, Alex Michaels? And I know you want to do good when it comes to wildlife. I mean, it's kind of hard. Sometimes you see, let's say, little baby rabbits, and you're thinking, oh, it's a baby. Where'd the mom go? Is the baby okay? And then you start to maybe panic, and you think, okay, well, I got to get him to a rescue. I got to save this little baby bunny. Well, not always the case. Did you know that mother rabbits don't stay with their nest during the day? They actually leave the nest to keep the predators from the spot where the babies are at. Totally makes sense. They'll only visit the nest twice a day, at dawn and at dusk. So you may be seeing babies, but you don't see the mom. And then you're thinking these babies have been left on their own. Nope. So now at Wildlife Haven, they're starting to see healthy bunnies coming in, you know, full bellies and everything. You know, people thinking they're in trouble, and they're really not. So this is a reminder, if you happen to find a nest of little baby bunnies in your yard, just leave them alone. Don't move. Don't relocate the bunnies. Mom's close. She's chosen that spot for a reason. Just leave them alone. Now, if they're obviously, you know, visibly injured or cold, something like that, that's a different story. But see baby bunnies in a nest, leave them.
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13: We do have delays on northbound main headed to Lombard due to ongoing work. Construction is slowing down your commute on westbound Notre Dame approaching Arlington. 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

Hot 100.5. Billy, thank you for your text on that Jim Pattison Subaru text line, 204-474-1005. He texted me about 20 minutes ago. He said he was around the Headingley Costco, and he said the sky from the west looks ominous. And yeah, we are under this orange watch, a severe thunderstorm watch. And when you click on it, it says portions of southern Manitoba, potential rainfall 30 to 50 millimeters an hour. Wind gusts near maybe 90 to 120 K possible. And the watch is staying into this evening, maybe into the overnight hours. It may extend. So this severe thunderstorm watch could be with us for the next few hours. And there's also possibility, too, they said, of tornadoes. I know there's a Goldeyes game happening later on this afternoon, so make sure you check in with their social media to see if anything is delayed when it comes to the game. It's Nickelback, Hot 100.5.

At 4:56 p.m. Central Daylight Time Tuesday, Environment Canada has issued a tornado warning for Interlake, Manitoba. Extra care and attention should be exercised in and around the following localities: Gibsonville, Ashern and West Interlake. Environment Canada meteorologists are tracking a severe thunderstorm that is possibly producing a tornado. Damaging winds, large hail and locally intense rainfall are also possible. Take cover immediately if threatening weather approaches. Please consult local media for more information.

Hot 100.5. And I know it's a big deal around the world, soccer and FIFA and this World Cup, but for some reason here in Canada, we don't think it's that big of a deal. Every single match being played here in Canada still has tickets for it. Still not sold out yet. Now, maybe cost has something to do with it, but it's a little embarrassing. Oh, it's Matchbox 20, Hot 100.5.

100.5 hits of the 80s, 90s, 2000s. It's Alex. We're dealing with some severe weather right now. We're under an orange warning. And that is for, let's see here, the area we're under here, Winnipeg, us, Brandon, Portage la Prairie, Morden, and Winkler, as well as most of the Interlake region. Now, this also just came down. Apparently, a couple of tornado warnings have been issued for parts of the province. One at just after, 3:30 this afternoon. They were tracking a severe thunderstorm, possibly producing a tornado in the area of the east and northeast of Riding Mountain National Park. And then they said at around 4:30, there was also another tornado warning in the area just west of Morden and Winkler. So some severe weather happening right now and could go into this evening. So make sure you keep abreast of what's going on in your area, because stuff can change just like that, especially with the weather. Coming up next, though, we're talking about entertainment, our ECN Entertainment Celebrity News, and when politics and music

music collide. You've got fans booing you. Your own fans at a show they paid for. What happened and what was said? We'll talk about that and more coming up after Bobby Brown, Hot 100.5.

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1: That's one way to promote a movie. So in New York's Times Square today, there was a giant glass box. Thousands were confused. What? Is this another Drake thing? No. Turns out it was a massive stunt to promote the new scary movie, which comes out this weekend. It was kind of hard to see in the box because it was supposed to be like they were hotboxing. And the cast were inside.
2: What's up, Marlon? How you doing?
3: What's up? What's up?
1: Yeah, they were doing a lot of that from the box. Yeah. Anna Faris was in there, the Wayans brothers, Ghostface. Hard to believe the original came out 26 years ago. And if you don't know, Scary Movie spoofs all the horror movies. Scary Movie 6 hitting theaters Friday. He just keeps getting cooler. Idris Elba is officially a sir. He was at Windsor Castle today, getting knighted by King Charles. Sure, we know him from Luther and The Wire, but it wasn't about his acting he was getting honored for. It was all for his work that he does with the youth. He even has his own charity called the Elba Hope Foundation, and he's been a massive advocate for giving kids a step up because he was one of those kids. When he was just 18, a kid from London, he wanted to act but couldn't afford it. He got a grant from the King's Charity back when Charles was just a prince, and that led to him going to theater school, and now look at him. There's also going to be a Netflix documentary about this whole thing. That's going to come out later this year. But see the newly knighted Sir Idris this weekend. He's in that new live-action Masters of the Universe movie. He plays a man at arms, so you know he's gonna be a badass.
4: Hey little thing, let me light your candle, calls the mama, I'm sure all the hand and I just around.
1: Well, if you need more proof of how divided things are in the States right now, look no further than Sunday night's Black Rose concert. So lead singer Chris Robinson, by the way, him and his bro from Atlanta, but he's not exactly proud of waving the flag right now. So the band is playing in Florida, and a picture of their mascot, Black Crow, dressed as Uncle Sam, pops up on the big screen. Crowd goes wild. Starts chanting, USA, USA. Chris, though, not having any of it, he actually stopped the show and told the fans, thanks for the geography lesson. I don't know what you have to be so proud of right now. Ooh. But then that's when the filming started. He continued on as some of the crowd started to walk out and booing.
5: For those of you booing us, some of us are not afraid. And we most assuredly are not ignorant. So thank you.
1: A couple months ago, he was talking in an interview saying, I'm not interested in politics, but I know what's right and wrong, and this right now is wrong. Ah, there you go. Black Rose playing tonight in Augustine, Florida. Or maybe not.
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6: 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Traffic.
14: We do have delays on southbound Carlton headed to York due to ongoing work. Construction is slowing down your commute on southbound Hugo as you get closer to Corridon. 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

At 5:25 p.m. Central Daylight Time Tuesday, Environment Canada has updated a tornado warning for Interlake, Manitoba. Extra care and attention should be exercised. The following localities are included in the warning: Gibsonville, Ashern, West Interlake and Jackhead Reserve. Environment Canada meteorologists are tracking a severe thunderstorm that is possibly producing a tornado. Damaging winds, large hail and locally intense rainfall are also possible. Take cover immediately if threatening weather approaches. Please consult local media for more information.

Hot 100.5. Hey, it's the High Neighbor Festival coming up this weekend in Transcona, the annual festival. Something, though, you're going to spot this year that you haven't seen there before. It's yellow. It's a trailer. It's called the Chatterbox. What is this all about? It has to do with spreading good in the community, and I'll explain how they do that on the way with our good news in about 6 minutes. It's Howard Jones, Hot 100.5.

0: Good News with Alex Michaels.
1: Well, this thing's been going on for 61 years. The annual Transcona High Neighbor Festival once again happening this weekend. If you're planning to go and you like to chat, you gotta look for this bright yellow vintage camping trailer that's gonna be set up. It's a mobile studio called The Chatterbox, and it was the idea of David Balzer. He's a communications professor over at CMU. And for about 10 years, he had this dream. He wanted to build a mobile recording studio to just capture good news stories in our community, kind of like what I like to do. Unfortunately, though, sometimes life gets in the way, and he got busy. And fast forward to 2022, Dave suffers a major heart attack. It was a total wake-up call. And while he was recovering, he realized, you know what? Life's too short. Can't leave your dreams parked in the driveway. And he finally did it. He tracked down a vintage bright gold yellow 1978 camping trailer. He fixed it up and now calls it the Chatterbox. And he goes around, he parks it at parties, community events, and invites strangers inside and asks them to record a short story of gratitude about one of their neighbors. And then gives you a copy of the audio so you can actually pass it along to that neighbor to brighten their day. Yeah, isn't that a great idea? Just a simple gesture of letting your neighbor know you appreciate them. And I love it. So, David, good on you. Him and his student, Amanda Duick, are going to be firing up the studio, as I mentioned, this weekend for the summer. Starting at the Transcona High Neighbor Festival, Saturday and Sunday. And, oh, by the way, you can find out more at chatterboxrecording.ca. That's your good news.
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11: Just a few quick reminders that we have multiple lanes closed in both directions on Lachimodière from Reindeers to Chief Beguis because of ongoing construction. We also have multiple lanes closed in both directions on Corridon from Keniston to Tuxedo as crews are working over there. 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

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You've got your fertilizer applications in there, green that stuff up, weed control. 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I guess that's good as well for the grass, right? 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

had to retire. You know, body beat up, couldn't handle another season. So sadly, he's out. But they're going to throw him a retirement party with your help as a part of the home opener or the tailgate there. So it says the Strevy retirement party at the tailgate next Thursday. Gate opens 5:30. So if you want to give Strevy the send-off he deserves, you gotta be there for that. Maybe he'll break out the fur coat and retire that as well. So check it out on their social media or bluebombers.com for more info on that. And also win tickets tomorrow, starting in the morning with Mark and Dilly. AJ's got a pair, and I've also got a pair. So good luck at winning. And go Blue! It's Avril Lavigne, Hot 101.

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6: 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The Sea Bears are taking over CF Polo Park this weekend. 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
8: 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Afro Circus. Right? So, we know this as the circus song. But it actually has a real name to it. Because it was composed by someone, you know, many, many years ago. That song is called Entry of the Gladiators. That's true. That's a fact right there.
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Wasps. Are you noticing them maybe in your neighborhood? They've actually come out a little early in the city. Has something to do with our late spring and then this heat wave that we've gone through. So now they're like, oh, hello. But one thing that always comes out, our unofficial summer mascot, the mosquito, the Debbie Downers of summertime. So why does Google want to release 32 million of them into the wild? Oh, I had to find out more about this. It's a good thing, apparently, and I'll tell you why coming up in 6 minutes. It's Wakefield Hot 100.5.

0: Hot 100.5, and oh, they were coming. Us Winnipeggers snow. This is part of this summer. Yeah, slapping the mosquitoes away. So why is Google trying to get approval to breed and release 32 million mosquitoes? Well, it's a good thing. They're launching this project called Debug. It's down in California and Florida. And they're using AI and robots to breed millions of male mosquitoes. And if you remember, males don't actually bite us. They just eat the plant nectar. It's the females that suck us dry. So Google is infecting these lab-raised mosquitoes with a natural bacteria that makes them sterile. So when they release them into the wild and do what mosquitoes do, the eggs don't hatch. The goal is to crash the wild mosquito population. Less bugs, less itching, less cursing. Yeah, and less spread of stuff like West Nile virus. Oh, well, you explain it that way, it makes more sense, right? Wouldn't that be nice? Sitting on a patio in peace without being eaten alive? It could happen in the future, thanks to Google.
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Hot 100.5 hits of the 80s, 90s, 2000s. Thanks again for hanging out with me, Alex Michael. Severe weather sticking with us for the next few hours anyway. Could go into the evening, so be safe out there. Catch you back here tomorrow. Got Bombers tickets too tomorrow from the home opener next week for you to win. So lots going on. 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

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Hot 100.5.